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8: The top stories at this hour. The Prime Minister's reportedly prepared to fight any challenge to his leadership. A newspaper claims Sir Keir Starmer's been calling on his supporters over the weekend after Andy Burnham confirmed he'd stand if a contest is triggered. The leaders of France, Ukraine and Germany are meeting Sir Keir Starmer at number 10 later. Meanwhile, they'll discuss ongoing support for Vladimir Zelensky's war against Russia. Multiple people have been shot and injured in Ohio, with authorities saying they're looking for those involved. It's happened at a festival in Toledo. Today marks the 100th day of the conflict between the US and Iran, although a ceasefire is technically still in place. Tehran's accused America of breaking that, while US President Trump says Iran's not agreeing to his peace terms. And special screenings and beer garden events for the World Cup are being encouraged by the government. Community Secretary Steve Reed says the fun police shouldn't stop what he's describing as sensible outdoor celebrations this month.
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8: 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That's the latest. I'm Michelle Ponting.
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8: The top stories at this hour. Serious questions have been raised over whether the Army's £6 billion fleet of Ajax armoured vehicles will ever be fit for combat. A House of Commons watchdog says there are concerns over noise and vibrations affecting crews. At least 12 people have been wounded after a shooting near a festival in Ohio in the US. Police in Toledo say a manhunt is underway. The leaders of France, Ukraine and Germany are meeting Keir Starmer at number 10 later. They'll discuss ongoing support for Vladimir Zelensky's war against Russia a day after Ukrainian drone attacks on St. Petersburg. Today marks 100 days since the US and Israel launched an attack on Iran. There's a ceasefire in place with talks ongoing despite both Americans and Iranians firing at each other yesterday. And special screenings and beer garden events for the World Cup are being encouraged by the government. Communities Secretary Steve Reid says the fun police shouldn't stop what he's describing as sensible outdoor celebrations this month.
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8: Cloudy and wet in the northwest, drier and warmer in the southeast today. That's the latest. I'm Michelle Ponting.
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16: What on earth are you doing up? It's Sunday morning, just gone 8. Surely you should be having a line, right? Yeah, I got the short straw as well. I've got to work too. I hope you're well. I'm Roberto with the best variety of 80s hits to kick off your Sunday morning, whether you're up because you got to work, heading off out somewhere, or just got an evil body clock that woke you up at normal time. Erasure's on the way. Some Kim Wilde as well. First though, Donna Summer. This time I know it's for real on Nation 80s.

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0: 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Every day of the year, I guarantee you there is something to celebrate. You might want to get involved in today's celebrations. What you'll need is to get stuck into the freezer's finest chocolate offering. You'll need to dust off something that once took four people to program and make sure your leftovers aren't plotting anything sinister against you. What am I talking about? Well, today, Sunday the 7th of June, is National Chocolate Ice Cream Day. I can see myself celebrating that one. It's National VCR Day and World Food Safety Day. Yes, happy Sunday. Paula Notes on the way in a bit, and as what?
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Why don't you get it now? And I'll keep the tunes coming. Mike Oldfield's on the way. First up, Kirsty MacColl, A New England on Nation 80s.

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0: Cause I gotta have faith. 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

0: if you're anything like me, you're singing along with the chorus to this, but the rest of the lyrics, no idea. Bluebells, Young at Heart on Nation 80s. It's 8:42 for your Sunday morning. Any plans for the day? Maybe you'll be firing up the barbecue later? You might be thinking it's not warm enough, Roberto, surely. Some people don't care about the weather. They're happy to barbecue in single-figure temperatures, like less than 10 degrees. And it doesn't stop there. Many people say they're happy to keep barbecuing through thunder and lightning. I'm pretty sure standing next to a barbecue with metal tongs in your hand in a thunderstorm is asking for trouble. Good way to get your burgers done quickly, but yeah, definitely asking for trouble already. Phil Collins in a little bit and Kenny Loggins.
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0: 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And you are invited.
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0: As soon as this song starts, I'm turning it up. It's so good. Kenny Loggins, Danger Zone. So much energy in that song. Did you hear they're going to make a Top Gun 3 as well? Tom Cruise, of course, going to be in it again. He's never going to stop. Should be out in 2028. I'll keep the best variety of 80s hits coming for your Sunday. Kate Bush real soon. Dead or Alive as well. First up.
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0: If you could do anything you wanted this summer, what would it be? Apparently, loads of us are going to be quite happy with just some time on the beach and a barbecue. You could spend the whole summer on the beach and have as many barbecues as you like. You could get a chef in to do the barbecues for you so you haven't got to worry about it. If you won all the cash we've got up for grabs on Make Me a Winner, you could even quit your job with this amount of money. 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
9: The top stories at this hour. A group of MPs says the government's delay in releasing a major plan to invest in defence has left the country less safe. The committee has also raised doubts that the Army's £6 billion fleet of Ajax armoured vehicles will ever be fit for combat. Reports this morning suggest the Prime Minister will fight any leadership bid if a contest is triggered. A newspaper is reporting Sir Keir Starmer has been calling his supporters over the weekend to drum up support. Today marks 100 days since the US and Israel launched an attack on Iran. There's a ceasefire in place with talks ongoing despite both Americans and Iranians firing at each other yesterday. Special screenings and beer garden events for the World Cup are being encouraged by the government. The Community Secretary, Steve Reid, says the fun police shouldn't stop sensible outdoor celebrations this month. And talking of pubs, Shania Twain performed at the Shackwell Arms in East London last night. The country singer's in town ahead of supporting Harry Styles at Wembley.
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9: Cloudy and wet in the northwest, drier and warmer in the southeast today. That's the latest. I'm Michelle Ponting.
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15: Let's get into an hour's worth of the biggest songs from the 80s, all of them top 10. Welcome to the greatest, starting this Sunday with Cher.

0: This is Bruce Springsteen's Hungry Heart on Nation 80s and the greatest. 9:15, hello. It is Roberto here. Hope you're doing well this morning. Thank you for having us on. The greatest, if you're new to Nation 80s, by the way, is where I play you an hour's worth of the biggest songs, all of them top 10. I love giving you a little shout as well. So let me know what you're up to this morning so I can make you part of the show. Just say hi through our Facebook page. Search for Nation 80s. The Bob Marley song next that he wrote to unify kind of Jamaica back in the day. And it's since then just turned into an anthem of unity. Bananarama coming up as well.
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Bananarama on Nation 80s, playing it for Albie, Martin and Harry. Boys on tour this morning, loving the tunes. They're in the car heading off to Silverstone for some Ferrari driving action. Have a great day, guys. I've got In Excess on the way in a little bit. Right now, Freeze, IOU on Nation 80s.

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0: There is Madonna, Into the Groove on Nation 80s, Sunday morning, 9:41. Thanks for joining me today. I'm Roberto with the best variety of 80s hits. I've got a song for you next that was like mid-80s, and it was a famous cover of a 70s tune, although the person who did it originally couldn't stand the cover that was done in the 80s. It was too slick and synthy for his liking, although everyone else absolutely loved it. First, though...
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0: If you could do anything you wanted this summer, what would it be? Apparently, loads of us are going to be quite happy with just some time on the beach and a barbecue. You could spend the whole summer on the beach and have as many barbecues as you like. You could get a chef in to do the barbecues for you so you haven't got to worry about it. If you won all the cash we've got up for grabs on Make Me a Winner, you could even quit your job with this amount of money. 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And all the rules for this network competition are on our website. 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Get involved right now. 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Good luck. Make me a
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Good morning to Ellie Hill, listening in Bristol right now, getting her bake on for a Sunday with the kids, Myra and Lottie. Good morning, girls. That's for you, Eurythmics. Here comes the rain again. Ellie says, it's absolute chaos and messy, but we're loving the tunes. Good to hear. Have fun tidying that lot up later. I've got a couple more tunes for you this morning on the Greaties. Soul to Soul in a moment right now. Lionel Richie's Running with the Night on Nation 80s.

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8: The top stories at this hour. A group of MPs say the government's delay in releasing a major plan to invest in defence has left the country less safe. The Commons Account Committee has also raised doubts that the Army's £6 billion fleet of Ajax armoured vehicles will ever be fit for combat. The Prime Minister is reportedly insisting he won't back down and will stand in any Labour leadership contest that's triggered. Sir Keir Starmer will welcome leaders of France, Germany and Ukraine later to discuss ongoing support for Volodymyr Zelensky's war with Russia. It comes as Russian leader Vladimir Putin says he won't meet the Ukrainian president for in-person talks. Today marks 100 days since the US and Israel launched an attack on Iran. There's a ceasefire in place with talks ongoing, despite both Americans and Iranians firing at each other yesterday. And the Tony Awards, that celebrates the best of American theatre, are taking place tonight in New York City. Harry Potter star Daniel Radcliffe is nominated for his role in one-man Broadway play Every Brilliant Thing.
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8: Cloudy and wet in the northwest, drier and warmer in the southeast today. That's the latest. I'm Michelle Ponting.
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17: Here we are for your Sunday morning. Hope you're doing well. It's just after 10 for the 7th of June. I'm Roberto with the best variety of 80s hits to get you going. Everyone's favourite Canadian rocker on the way real soon. Some news about Father's Day as well. First though, ELO.

0: This time in 2 weeks, it'll be Father's Day, of course. There is Heart, These Dreams on Nation 80s for your Sunday morning. It's 10:15. There's news out today that I don't think anyone's going to be surprised by. Dads aren't big on saying, I love you. But they show their love in different ways, like lending us cash, picking us up from the pub, doing a proper good barbecue, helping with the DIY, you know, that kind of stuff. Mum is more likely to say, I love you, but 61% of us believe actions speak louder than words. UB40 soon, and some Joan Jett.
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I'll play The Pretenders after Julian Cope. 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

0: there is Luther Vandross on Nation 80s, 10:43 for your Sunday morning. Did you know that every day of the year, there is at least one thing you could celebrate? What could you celebrate today? And how could you do it? Well, you'd need to get stuck into the freezer's finest chocolate offering. You'd need to dust off something that once took four people to program. And then you'd need to make sure your leftovers aren't plotting anything sinister against you. Why? Because, of course, today, Sunday, the 7th of June, is National Chocolate Ice Cream Day. I could see myself taking part in that later. National VCR Day and World Food Safety Day. Of course it is. Happy Sunday. ABC up next.
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0: this is what we're going to play all day long. The best variety of 80s hits. Stick with us. Michael Jackson for you there on Nation 80s. Jackie Graham's on the way soon. And the guys who named their first big single after themselves. Any ideas who it is? First, though.
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0: If you could do anything you wanted this summer, what would it be? Apparently, loads of us are going to be quite happy with just some time on the beach and a barbecue. You could spend the whole summer on the beach and have as many barbecues as you like. You could get a chef in to do the barbecues for you so you haven't got to worry about it. If you won all the cash we've got up for grabs on Make Me a Winner, you could even quit your job with this amount of money. 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And all the rules for this network competition are on our website. Lines are going to close at 5 p.m. next Friday, 12th of June. Then we'll make that all-important call. 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All of the cash is yours. Just like that. 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Good luck. 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
4: The top stories at this hour. A group of MPs has criticised the government for delaying the release of its defence spending plan, saying it's left the country less safe. The Commons Account Committee has also raised doubts that the Army's £6 billion fleet of Ajax armoured vehicles will ever be fit for combat. Three more people have been charged with violent disorder after protests in Southampton. Trouble broke out after a man was sentenced for the murder of student Henry Novak. Sir Keir Starmer's reportedly been drumming up support after the Mayor of Greater Manchester announced he would run against him in a leadership contest. The FBI says its security operation will make sure football fans are kept safe during the World Cup. Thousands of supporters will attend the 104 matches at this year's tournament across the US, Mexico and Canada. And Harry Potter star Daniel Radcliffe is up for a Tony Award tonight. The event celebrates the best of American theatre and is taking place in New York City. He's nominated for his role in one-man Broadway play Every Brilliant Thing.
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4: Cloudy and wet in the northwest, drier and warmer in the southeast today. That's the latest. I'm Michelle Ponting.
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10: Morning. Let's get into your Sunday, shall we? I say let's get into your Sunday. It's just gone 11. I'm Roberto. Hope you're doing well. It is the 7th of June with the best variety of 80s hits for you. David Bowie real soon, The Smiths coming up as well, and kicking things off, some girl power, Cyndi Lauper on Nation 80s.

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1: Prefab Sprout, the king of rock and roll. It's Nation 80s, 11:15. Any plans for your Sunday then? Will you be doing a barbecue today, maybe? Or are you thinking, nah, Roberto, the weather's not warm enough? Some people don't mind barbecuing in temperatures that are single figure, like less than 10 degrees. That seems a bit chilly to me. Others, quite happy barbecuing when there's thunder and lightning. I'm pretty sure standing next to a barbecue with metal tongs in your hand in a lightning storm is not the greatest idea. Good way to get your burgers proper well done, but not the greatest idea. I'm going to play some Squeeze next and Haircut 100.
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I've got a Billy Ocean song for you next that I think was bigger than the film it was used in. The film itself was a bit of a knockoff of like Indiana Jones. Maybe when you hear the song, you'll be able to name the film. First though, the Travelling Wilburys, if I can say it. End of the line on Nation 80s.

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The following pieces of music have been rated safe from being eaten by a cassette player. Kids today will never know the pain. Break out the pencil, wind up the tape. 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

0: There is the Pet Shop Boys, Suburbia on Nation 80s, where you get the best variety of 80s hits. Earlier on, I played your Billy Ocean's When the Going Gets Tough. From, of course, Jewel of the Nile. I've got a Phil Collins tune next that was massive in the Buster movie. Know the one? First, though.
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0: If you could do anything you wanted this summer, what would it be? Apparently, loads of us are going to be quite happy with just some time on the beach and a barbecue. You could spend the whole summer on the beach and have as many barbecues as you like. You could get a chef in to do the barbecues for you so you haven't got to worry about it. 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Lines are going to close at 5 p.m. next Friday, 12th of June. 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All of the cash is yours. 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Paid into your account after the call on that Friday. Get involved right now. Don't miss out. 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Good luck. Make me a
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1: Play it

There is Bronxky Beat on Nation 80s. Hit that perfect beat. It's 11:54. I'm Roberto, just about done. Thank you for having me on this morning. Thanks for keeping me company. Whatever you're doing with your Sunday, have a fabulous one. Obviously, stick with us for the best variety of 80s hits. Fleetwood Mac are on the way soon. Their tune that had a bit of a kind of 1950s rock and roll style to it. Do you know the one? First up, this is Matthew Wilder's Break My Stride on Nation 80s.

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8: The top stories at this hour. The Deputy Prime Minister says he would back Sir Keir Starmer in any Labour leadership contest if one was triggered. His comments come as the Prime Minister reportedly phoned allies this weekend to tell them he would fight to keep his job. A group of MPs have warned that ongoing delays in the government's defence investment plan is harming the military and undermining the UK's credibility among allies. The Public Accounts Committee is also doubtful a £6 billion fleet of armoured vehicles will ever be combat ready. Three more people have been charged with violent disorder following last week's protests in connection with Henry Novak's murder. Demonstrators took to the streets near the place where the student was stabbed in Southampton. It brings the total number of people charged after disorder in the city to 14. And special screenings and beer garden events for the World Cup are being encouraged by the government. Community Secretary Steve Reid says the fun police shouldn't stop what he's describing as sensible outdoor celebrations this month.
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8: 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That's the latest. I'm Michelle Ponting.
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16: 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Welcome to Nation 80s. I'm Dean Martin. 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

0: requested from Malcolm and Joni, decorators working on the Sunday. They said, Dean, a lot of people don't like working on Sundays, but we love it. He said, any chance you could play Billy Joel the longest time?
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0: Teresa and Gary. They got married yesterday. And they're listening to Nation 80s right now. And they want to hear some ABBA.
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0: Grace Jones, Slave to the Rhythm, Nation 80s. I'm Dean Martin, Sunday afternoon, 7th of June. 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My name is Bob. I live in Stevenage, and that's the favourite group I want to hear on your Sunday show.
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9: On a Sunday afternoon, I'm Dee Martin. How are you? Thanks for tuning in to our Nation 80s. It's the number one 80 station. And I hope you're spreading the word, sending friends and family all about it, because on a Sunday afternoon between 12 and 4, I play your favourite 80s requests.

0: got to say hi to Fran Perry. She's listening to the show today. She says, Dean, I'm actually a big 60s music fan. She says, well, one of my favourite artists from the 60s was Roy Orbison. Did he bring out any songs in the 80s? He did, Fran, and I'm going to play you one of his 80s hits straight after Wet, Wet, Wet.
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0: For Fran Perry, listening to the show today, Roy Orbison there, and you've got it on HN80s. I'm Dee Martin on the way. Request for some Chaka Khan and Rufus and Cameo.
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0: Hi to Tony, who's in Croxley Green, listening to the show today. Said, Dean, any chance of some Madonna, please? Yeah, of course I can, Tony, on the way.
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2: Unexpected item in bagging area. 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

0: Paul Young, Everything Must Change on Nation 80s. By the way, have you seen the film Michael yet? If you love 80s music, you know, and you grew up in the 80s, it's a great, great film about the story of Michael Jackson. It's out now, well worth going to see.
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12: 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How are you on this Sunday afternoon? By the way, you are locked into Nation 80s.

0: line to Jennifer. She says, Dean, thank you very much indeed for playing my request last week by Enya. I really enjoyed it. She said, any chance of just a mention and playing me a track? What about the Fatback Band and I Found Love in Jennifer? That song is on the way next.
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0: Hi to Hazel, who's in the Portsmouth area. Hello, Hazel. She says, Dean, I switch off the TV now on Sunday afternoons. I listen to Nation 80s. Well, I like that, Hazel. Thank you very much indeed.
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9: 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I'm Dee Martin. 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

0: 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It started with a kiss. 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I've got a request for you on the way next.
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8: 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She says, Dean, I've got tickets to see Billy Ocean. 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

0: Simply Red and It's Only Love. Nation 80s. On a Sunday afternoon, I'm Dean Martin playing your requests. Some Bon Jovi's been mentioned, some Jackson 5 as well, and a classic from Bryan Adams, all coming up.
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0: 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On the big Nation 80s request show. 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
9: Six o'clock at evening, I'm David Francis. Welcome to another edition of Forgotten 80s. We've got a really good show for you tonight. This evening, more of the songs that you've been asking for, as ever, through the Nation Player or on WhatsApp. Plus, Then Jericho and Wang Chung. Yellow coming soon, and we'll start in 83 with The.

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0: You can see them in Milton Keynes and Minehead this November. Then Jericho the Motive on Forgotten 80s and Nation 80s. Evening, I'm David Francis. So, if there's a Forgotten 80s song you want to hear tonight, something you've not heard for years, email me now through the Nation Player. It's free to download. Or you can WhatsApp 07740938500. Gladys Knight, by the way, from a Bond movie coming soon. And it's Asia next.
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Every Sunday night at Nation 80s, this is Forgotten 80s, brilliant songs that you don't hear on the radio very often. If ever, like that. Asia, heat of the moment, it's 20 past six. Hello, Liberty, in Suffolk. She says, I wasn't born until 1990, but my mum is a massive 70s and 80s fan, and I've caught the bug. My mum's called Trudy and loves Gladys Knight and has everything that Gladys Knight ever recorded. In fact, when I was little, she even tried to get us to recreate the License to Kill video. My mum also wanted to call me Gladys, but my dad said no, so it's my middle name. Can you play License to Kill for my mum and tell her that her obsession still makes me smile? No problem, Lib. It's Gladys Knight for you, Nation 80s.

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0: wasn't a massive hit for the Bangles, but it's a great song. Be With You and the Kane Gang as well. Very classy. Closest Thing to Heaven on Forgotten 80s from Nation 80s. So this show goes back on the free Nation Player first thing tomorrow morning. You can listen again for the next 7 days. And if you listen at work, like I know a lot of people do, come up with a list of songs with you and your team and let me know. Email them through the Nation Player and I could play them for you next Sunday night on the show. Suzanne is in Sunderland. Hello, Suzanne. Thank you for your email. I've got your song from Terence Trent D'Arby next on Forgotten 80s.
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0: Sonia, listen to your heart and Squeeze, who you may have seen on Later with Jules Holland a couple of weeks ago. Another nail in my heart. If you want to see them live, they start an extensive UK tour at the beginning of November. November the 12th, it starts in Glasgow and runs right the way through to the middle of December, literally the week before Christmas ends. If you want to find out more, all the details online tonight. 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

0: Susie and the Banshees at Forgotten 80s from Nation 80s. Uncut magazine, in their current edition, have done a survey of the most popular Susie and the Banshees songs. 20 of them. And this isn't even in there. Go and have a look. You'll be amazed at some of the tracks that they think are more successful than this. Depeche Mode as well. See you. It's nearly 7 o'clock.
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0: 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Hi, I'm David Francis. In the next 20 minutes on Forgotten 80s, Simple Minds and Jackie Graham and Furniture and Prefab Sprout.

0: It's a great pop song, isn't it? I love it. Jackie Graham, Step Right Up on Forgotten 80s and Nation 80s. Hello, Gary Jenkins in Port Talbot. He says, I'm pretty new here and wish I'd found this radio station earlier. Anyway, this is probably a massive ask, but remember that James song, Sit Down, from the early 90s? Well, it was originally a single in the late 80s, and to my mind anyway, was a better version. I'm not expecting you to find it or even play it, but if you could, it would absolutely make my day, week, and even year. Thank you so much. Gary, no problem. Your song, the original version of Sit Down from James, plays next on Forgotten 80s.
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0: Forgotten 80s and Nation 80s, Fergal Sharkey, You Little Thief, and OMD, who you can see on Friday at Hampton Court Palace, and then next week in Southampton, playing in Guildhall Square, Forever Live and Die. It's just gone 7:30. If there's a song you want to hear tonight, you can let me know. 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Your Forgotten 80s song, the song that you loved but you never hear on the radio anymore. 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

0: got on 80s and Nation 80s. Hello, Karen in Dunsfold, where they used to do Top Gear. She says, I went to school in a little village called Bramley, and we had discos at school every month, 6 weeks in the 80s and 90s, to either raise money for charity or for school. I remember going to them in my pink puffy skirt and my homemade perm, which my granny did for me. She says, could you play Paula Abdul, Forever Your Girl, for me, please? Because I've not heard it for years. And I think I bought it, and I think I played it to a boy that I liked, but I can't quite remember. Yeah, I think we've all been there. Listen, if you want to pick a song for tonight, it's 07740-938500. I'll play that sometime before 9 on Forgotten 80s with the Smiths and Joan Armour Trading next.
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0: 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It's such a guilty pleasure. Tight Fit Fantasy Island and Kate Bush, Hounds of Love. 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
0: Eight o'clock in the evening, I'm David Francis. Thanks for picking out Nation 80s tonight for another hour on Forgotten 80s. If you want a song, by the way, you've still got about 20 minutes or so to WhatsApp me. It's 07740938500. Tell me your Forgotten 80s song and I'll play it before nine. Meanwhile, the Hot House Flowers and the Eurythmics coming soon after Nick Kershaw.

0: Box for America on Forgotten 80s and Nation 80s. They're doing three dates this year on a very quiet, very under-the-radar tour. Two dates in Poland over the next couple of weeks, and then October the 3rd, they're playing Bush House in London. If you fancy it, it might be worth doing. Such a great song, I love that. Red Box and the Eurythmics as well on Forgotten 80s at Nation 80s. 8:15 with Double Trouble and the Rebel MC and Skritti Politti next.
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0: some great songs tonight. For Paula and Didsbury, Think For A Minute, the House Martins, by the way, More Like This with Mark Franklin when Chilled Nation is back on the air from 9 o'clock tonight. 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

0: get so many requests for this song. Not played it for ages. Cock Rubbing the Promise You Made on Forgotten 80s and Nation 80s. Hello, Vicky in Falmouth. She said, we only found Nation a few months ago. My husband works away, but we listen to Forgotten 80s together. Me on the radio at home and him on the app in the car. I told him that I was going to ask for a song to be played and he laughed at me. So please say hi to Paulie Pops. Oh, Paul, I don't know how I feel more embarrassed for you or me. No, it's definitely you. And can you tell him that we miss him and can't wait to see him next weekend? He'll currently be on the M6 driving to Manchester. God, that is a long drive. Listening in the car. Can you play Cock Rubbing the Promise You Made? It reminds me of being young and not having any real cares or worries in the world. Thanks, Vicky. If you want a song for next week's show, you can email through the Free Nation player. Tell me your song, who you want to hear it for, etc., etc., etc. And we'll play it next Sunday night. Meanwhile, Ice House and It Bites Before Nine.
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0: good way to end. Philip Bailey walking on the Chinese Wall on Forgotten 80s and Nation 80s. 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
12: 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My name's Mark Franklin, looking after you until midnight with some lovely, relaxing songs.

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Thank you so much for joining me tonight to round off your day here on Nation 80s. I'm Mark Franklin and this is Chilled 80s.

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The best variety of 80s hits. Chilled 80s. 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

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We call this part of the day Chilled 80s. Really hope you're enjoying this late night soundtrack.

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You are listening to Nation 80s. Thank you so much for joining me tonight. My name's Mark Franklin, and it's chilled 80s until midnight.

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Thank you so much for joining me tonight to round off your day here on Nation 80s. I'm Mark Franklin and this is Chilled 80s.

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1: Her name is Julie. 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